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8: My beans have been to Mexico. 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My beans, they flew to Portugal, then went to Tuvalu. My beans were with me in Italy, then came with me to Greece. I slurped their sauce on Spanish shores. I nibbled them in Nice. My Heinz beans have seen the world. They've travelled far and wide because they are, as we all know, too good to leave behind.
9: Okay, let me stop you there, sir. You still have to check them into the hold.
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0: 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KFC's crispy naan has landed. 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

0: Ferrell, live on the White Isle at O Beach and Cafe Mambo. And this year, we're bringing you the biggest names on the island, including Sonny Federa, Roger Sanchez, Joel Corey, Disciples, Sam Divine, and more. 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
20: Well, hundreds of thousands of you have a nervous morning ahead, finding out how you've done in your A-levels. Technical qualifications are out too. Well, there are tens of thousands of uni places up for grabs and loads of advice about what to do if you don't get what you were hoping for. Alex got his place on a zoology course through clearing.
21: It's a really big, scary day. Whatever you get in your envelope, that doesn't define you. That's not who you are. That's not like, this is now what I'm going to be capable of for the rest of my life.
20: It was a night millions will never forget. The most significant solar eclipse in the UK in 27 years. Some areas were plunged into near darkness with coverage of the sun by the moon of about 90%. Crowds flocked onto beaches and into parks, many wearing special glasses or using other methods to watch. With temperatures of up to 38 degrees on the way today, our fifth heat wave is set to peak. There are more amber weather warnings for extreme heat in place. And there's another gold for Great Britain and Northern Ireland at the European Athletics Championships in Birmingham. Matthew Hudson-Smith won the 400 metre final for the third time. Keep up to date with everything Kiss. Just find us on socials. I'm Aileen O'Sullivan.
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19: 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It's Jordan Lee in for Tyler West. That is Chloe Burrows.
22: Can you hear that? I'm cracking my knuckles because it's Trash Talk Thursday.
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0: On Top Beat, that is My Heart Goes. It's Jordan Lee keeping Ty's seat warm. Hello, Chloe Burrows.
1: Good morning. Also, shout out to Ollie in Stockport, who's just WhatsApped us saying, morning, guys. Can you shout out to Luke for picking up my gym bag after I left it at the gym? I'll trash talk myself in the mirror later.
0: What?
1: Yeah, have that, Ollie. You silly, silly man.
0: Yeah,
1: I'm assuming you're a man, sorry.
0: Also, Ollie, be nice to yourself.
1: No, it's Trash Talk Thursdays, Diva.
0: Oh, okay, right. So, yeah, what we're saying is just tell yourself you're an idiot. 03-448-11-22-23 on WhatsApp. Oh, are you up early? About to get your A-level results as well.
1: Ooh.
0: We want to know. Justin Bieber after Tame Impala.

0: all survive the eclipse.
1: Total eclipse of the heart.
0: Oh, our Bonnie. She would have loved it.
1: Who's Bonnie?
0: Bonnie Tyler, who sung Total Eclipse of the Heart.
1: I thought it was Whitney Houston.
0: Well, also.
1: Doesn't matter. I shout out both of them, I guess.
0: Oh, Chloe, how was your experience then with the sun and the moon and the block in?
1: I kind of got a bit FOMO because I didn't make any plans. So I actually didn't think it was that big of a deal. Then I was at home and all my friends were like sending pictures of them at picnics and that. So I just did look out my bedroom and I guess what I looked right at it. I kept doing it as well because I thought, well, I'm not going without sight now. I kept looking, teasing myself.
2: Yeah, I'm not going to lie. So did I. Did anyone else?
3: Yeah, so did I.
0: Oh, I did for like a couple of seconds. I kept going like, look.
2: Yeah. You can see the shape in front of it.
1: Yeah, I did. I could just see it as a blotch for about 20 minutes.
3: Yeah, make a disclaimer. In 2081, do not look.
0: No, please don't be doing that. Yeah.
1: Also, so underwhelming. I thought it was going to go pitch black and like really cold.
2: It got like 10% dark.
0: Yeah, I know.
1: Yeah.
0: How did you? Was that the only way that everyone looked at it as well? Did anyone make any little contraptions?
3: No, I tried to do it on front camera. Like look up, but it was just like
0: you tried to take a selfie with the eclipse.
3: Yeah, okay, it just didn't work.
2: I made contraptions. Well, my boyfriend did, like the cereal box thing, and really rubbish. Like so terrible. Just looked like a little blob. We were like, okay. So I forced. I forced my boyfriend to make really awkward social interactions. I'm like, do it. It's fine. I was like, go and ask that man to borrow his glasses. I was like, go, do it. He did, and he actually really liked it, so it was fine. But I saw these two guys who were like just sat in these camping chairs. They were iconic. Sat on these camping chairs, probably like 21, these two guys. Just sat there. They popped a bottle of Prosecco. They had meats, they had grapes, and they were literally living it up. And then we asked if they could look after our bags to go get a better view. And he was like, go enjoy the show, man. And we were like, wow, these two are the coolest people in the world.
1: It gives me hope. Gives me hope. So
0: favorite people.
4: I was on a roof with my mates because my mates got like a top floor flat. Climbed onto the roof, kind of crazy. And then
1: kind of crazy.
0: God, it was so wild.
4: And then she did this thing. I had no idea how this worked, to be honest, but she put a pin through a bit of paper and then shone the light from the sun onto a different bit of paper, and then you can see the eclipse.
0: That's what I did.
4: Oh, yeah.
0: It was so weird. I opened one of my boyfriend's credit card statements, saw he was overdrawn, and thought, well, he doesn't need this. Put that through. And it was so weird because I was like, mini moon.
4: Yeah.
0: But mini sun.
4: That was actually good.
0: No, it was very, very cute. I felt kind of weirdly spiritual as well. Me and my boyfriend just sat there in silence, which is an improvement from normal because normally we're shouting at each other as well. So iconic.
1: More eclipses.
0: More eclipses. Bring it back. Next one's in like Egypt or something next year.
1: Is it Egypt?
0: Yeah. Do we go?
1: No.
0: Okay. Fine. Kids Breakfast. This is Justin Bieber

0: Rihanna's on Kiss Breakfast with Rude Boy. Iz has got involved on the WhatsApp. I need to know if the lady from yesterday morning had her eclipse date with a Phil Mitchell.
1: Lorraine! We need to get a hold of Lorraine.
0: Oh, Astrido's on it. Gonna hunt her down. Kiss!
1: Upgrade your summer. Do you want to know what could happen tomorrow?
0: What?
1: You could win £600,000 tax-free cash on Make Me a Winner. 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Oh, how liberating. Free yourself and enter right now.
0: Not because you have to, because you've done something wrong. You just want to leave.
1: I can't imagine what that looks like.
0: 600 grand if you want. 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Phone entry details and all the rules for this network competition are there. And the lines are closing at 5 p.m. tomorrow. Someone is guaranteed to win.
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0: It's Trash Talk Thursday. We're going to get that off our chest. And Drake is back. I think it's a thing now. You just got to go.
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0: In London, there's currently suspensions on the District and Metropolitan line and severe delays on the Jubilee line. In Staffordshire, traffic on the M6 northbound from junction 16 to 17. And in Cheshire, the M62 is blocked in both directions at the exit slip road by junction 11. You've got sunny with highs of 36 in London. Same with highs of 32 in Norwich. Zara Larsson now.
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0: Alex Warren's on Kiss. It's a very good montage song, isn't it? You can kind of feel like
1: it's... good setup for this, I guess.
0: You know what I mean? That was nice and light. And this is all about getting negativity out of your system before Friday. This is Trash Talk Thursday. It's just making sure you've got good vibes for the weekend. This is new to me as well.
1: I'm actually doing gum fingers right now.
2: I'd say, Jordan, you need to sound angrier.
0: Yeah. Okay, Mitch. Okay, all right.
1: Yeah.
0: Lads. All right.
1: What are you cross about?
0: Who's first? Shut up. This doesn't come naturally to me. I don't know what to do.
1: I'll go first.
0: All right, go on then.
1: I'm a consumer's wet dream, except for I've been a victim to the aircon prices. So now I've got beef with capitalism in general. You want to charge me £500 for an aircon unit, you weirdo. Except it's the only place I can get one. So Joy by shout out you. Amazon, get lost. Curry's, get lost. All these plumbing places, you're useless.
0: Amazon's not been pulling through because you can get eclipse glasses either. What's happening there?
1: Bro, what on earth?
0: R.I.P. R.I.P.
1: Do you feel ready yet?
0: No, I need more build up. Come on, who's next? Who's next?
3: All right, it's A-level results day today, which has brought back some memories for me. So I want to trash talk Bristol Uni.
1: Yes!
3: You might have been my first choice, but I didn't want to go to you anyway.
1: Yes. Yes.
3: So take that. Yeah, big up University of Birmingham.
1: Yes. Okay. And I thought we're like cussing someone then. Like, but guess who's really good?
0: Yeah. All right, it's building. I need more though.
2: We are based on the second floor of our building here at Kiss. Yeah. And the third floor have just moved in. And I was up there yesterday, and I want to trash talk them because they look like they were having more fun than us. It was like their moving day, and everyone was like, the music was on, they were like running about, like having fun. I was like, no, I want that to be me.
0: Also, they've had breakfast all week this week. When was the last time we were given free breakfast?
2: So true.
0: Never.
1: Don't even get me started on our work perks. Oh my god, seeds.
0: Where are they? Seeds.
2: Okay, mine's very general. I just think we've gone too far with technology and I've had enough. Take us back to kind of 2010, I think, maybe a little bit earlier, pre-iPhones. So we have the computer at home, we have laptops at home. When we're out and about, we have mobile phones to communicate and chat to each other. Then we go home and we use our computers, whatever we need. When computers on phones were invented, we didn't actually need that. It was unnecessary and I think we should all just revert back.
0: Had enough. All right, give me your phone then and get rid of it.
1: Well, it's your turn to get angry now.
2: Go on.
0: Okay, all right. I'm fuming this morning because you know what? I was really, really, really, really looking forward to going and seeing that new Spider-Man film. I was here and I had absolutely no idea what was going on. I protected myself. And yet, Johnsy walks in the room and goes, oh, well, you know that bit when beep happens and beep. And I went, I've not seen it. And I'm getting beef with all of you in this room because all of you went, well, if you haven't seen it yet, then it's your own fault. I'm like, not having that.
2: Can I say, though, John Z did say, has anyone not caught up with it yet?
0: I said yes.
2: No, you took a beat.
0: I was busy. There's buttons to press.
3: Sorry.
0: That felt good.
3: Yeah, nice.
0: Oh my god, I feel
1: like. Carry it on, man. Who wants beef?
0: 03-448-11-22-23. Listen, get stuff off your chest.
1: Good song to play.
0: And at this point, gum fingers are back.
1: Yes.
0: Gum fingers are back. Janice playing on Kiss at Breakfast with Jordan Lee and Chloe Burrows.

0: Kiss Breakfast with Olivia Dean and Man I Need. Emma's on the voice notes on WhatsApp.
1: Good morning, Chloe and Jordan. Oh. Emma here from Hair of the Dogs Grooming Salon in Somerset. Oh. I started at 6 a.m. this morning. Got my first two dogs in, two miniature schnauzers, Molly and Frankie. Oh. The heat is overwhelming. It does not mix with grooming. Hope you're all staying cool. Have a great day, guys.
2: Oh. What a fabulous voice note.
0: Have a great day.
2: Have a great day, Emma.
0: And to the miniature schnauzers,
2: I
0: woof
2: love
0: woof.
2: You.
0: Oh. It's Jordan Lee in for Tyler West and Chloe Burrows. Good morning. You know what's really good after you've got a lot of anger out of you and you're sweating?
2: Mark.
0: A lovely shower. Lovely shower. Doing shower thoughts. Maybe a thing that we've thought about this morning, getting out the shower. Maybe it's just been pondering in our minds. Chloe, I feel like you were ready.
2: I've got one.
0: Okay.
2: I've got something to say.
0: I've got it.
2: I actually stole Jade. I love when people are in their flop era that are like massive. Instagram. Does anyone remember Instance?
0: Oh, do you know what? Like, it was so nice for about a minute and a half.
2: Yeah. Oh my God, I had one person on there, I won't name and shame, but my God, did he just post so many shameless selfies all day.
0: Hang on.
2: Oh, that's who I should have blocked just there, actually.
0: Yeah, I'm going to see how many people on mine still do it.
2: Do they even do it? Is it a thing?
0: Who's on here? Uh-huh. Harry Kiley.
3: Oh.
0: Still doing it.
2: Aww.
0: Tea, coffee, and hell of a day. That's it. That's literally it. No one else. Boring.
2: Bye, Instance.
0: Bye. Get rid.
4: So mine is, I was thinking about how banana-flavoured stuff doesn't taste like banana, right? And
0: yeah.
4: I looked this up, and it's because when they made banana-flavoured sweets and whatever in, like, the 1950s, it was based on a type of banana that is now extinct.
2: Whoa.
4: So it used to taste like banana, but now when you're like, that's not what bananas taste like. It's because the banana's extinct.
2: I don't know what banana tastes like.
0: Never had a banana?
2: I would refuse.
0: Never. Why?
5: Have you had banana-flavoured anything?
2: No.
0: What's happening there, please?
2: I hate bananas.
0: Why?
2: If you came near me with a banana, I'd actually be forced to hit you.
5: We tried to make
2: Johnsy,
5: one.
2: You tried the other day. You were stood here and I walked away from you.
4: Oh, sorry.
2: I was like, whoa, he doesn't know the rules.
0: Okay, no, I'm not getting into it. I'm not getting into it. That's a rabbit hole I don't want to do.
5: I've got one. So I was driving the other day, looking in my mirrors because I'm a safe driver, and I thought the person who put mirrors on a car really smart because they didn't always used to have mirrors.
0: That's
5: honestly game
0: fair.
5: Changer. Like someone just thought, you know what? We really used to have had a mirror to see behind me, and they put one on and thought, wow. And then all cars then had them.
2: I wonder when the first mirror was.
5: I looked it up. It was like 1910s.
2: Damn.
5: Oh, yeah. Our favourite era.
0: His name was Ray Haron. Ray Haron also looked like a crazy, crazy man.
5: Really? Well, like, he honestly. Probably made a bit of cash.
0: Yeah, think about Ray every time. 03-448-11-22-23.
2: I love the 1910s band.

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0: In London, the District Line is part suspended between Edgware Road and High Street, Kensington, and there's severe delays on the Jubilee and the Metropolitan lines. In Staffordshire, traffic on the M6 northbound from Junction 16 to 17, and in Hampshire, the A31 is closed in between Junction 1 and Salisbury Road. It's sunny with a high of 36 in London, highs of 35 in Bristol.
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1: with Tyler West
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0: can honestly melt into Doja any day of the week.
1: She's also the best performer I've ever seen.
0: My God.
1: Amazing.
0: Saw her on tour this year and I was like, jeez.
1: Wow.
0: Insane. Say So, playing on Kiss Breakfast, Jordan Lee in for Ty. Chloe Burrows is here. Good morning. We are in Le Chauvet. Do you know what? Real talk. I don't think I actually have any thoughts in the shower.
1: No, I don't.
0: I think I'm just kind of like in, good in,
1: yeah,
0: good out.
1: Get out.
0: Baths. Woo, whole different thing. 03-448-11-22-23 on WhatsApp. If you've got a shower thought this morning, like Leslie on the voice notes.
2: Morning from Bulgaria. My thought in my shower this morning was, why did my best mate think that polar bears came from Poland? Completely blew our minds last night.
1: Also, Bulgaria. Mr. Worldwide, darling.
0: 365.
1: Yeah. Polar bears, not from Poland. I see where she was going with that.
0: Where are they from? The pole.
1: The snow.
0: The North Pole. It's the North Pole. Hang on. The North Pole, are they from?
1: North.
0: They are from there.
3: Yeah.
1: So they know Father Christmas.
3: Yeah.
0: Slay.
1: Damn.
0: Oh my God.
1: Everything is connected.
0: 03-448-11-22-23. Get involved. Hey, this is mad. We've got Ariana Grande tickets to give away just after seven. And you can.

0: Polar Bears aren't from Poland, but Kiss Breakfast is from right here.
1: London.
0: Come
1: darling.
0: On. Hugo and Ochanate, that is Moving to the Sun. Can you believe we've got Ariana tickets to give away?
1: That's just what we do.
0: I am honestly screaming a little bit inside, so you need to be here, lock in. And by the way, if you know anyone that is a big Ariana Grande fan, you're going to have to wake them up, like right now, because they need these tickets. That's coming, plus Dominic Fike in a bit. Stay there.
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5: Well, it's pretty much the most nerve-wracking day of the school year, as hundreds of thousands of you are finding out later how you've done in your A-levels, T-levels and B-techs. It's also the day most of you find out what's next. But if things don't go your way, there's tons of advice about. Alex got a place doing zoology through clearing last year and told Kiss, today does not have to be scary.
6: My friend was like, have you heard of clearing? I was like, no. And that was how I eventually ended up being able to join. So I absolutely do feel like it gave me the opportunity to join where I thought I wouldn't be able to, especially because I didn't have like an academic background in the course I did as well.
5: Millions of us have experienced the most significant solar eclipse in the UK since 1999, with some areas plunged into near darkness. Crowds headed out to parks, viewing points and beaches armed with special eclipse glasses or even colanders from the kitchen to watch. There was coverage of about 90% here when the moon passed in front of the sun. An amber weather warning for extreme heat kicks in across London and the Midlands later, with temperatures of up to 38 degrees expected, but being given fresh reminders to stay safe near water and to look out for anyone who's vulnerable. And Paris Saint-Germain made it double Super Cup and Champions League success last night. They beat Aston Villa, winning the final 2-1 in Salzburg to lift another trophy. Keep up to date with everything Kiss. Just find us on socials. I'm Aileen O'Sullivan.

0: on Kiss Breakfast. It's Messy in Heaven. It's Jordan Lee and Chloe Burrows. Good morning.
1: Morning.
0: This morning, this is unbelievable. We are giving you a chance to win a pair of tickets to see Ariana Grande.
1: Oh my gosh, she's literally performing in London this very Saturday.
0: You and a mate could be there seeing Ariana at the O2 if you win our game today of...
2: Thank you. Next. Thank you. Next.
0: Yes, if you didn't know, the game is called Thank You Next. So if you want to win these tickets, the aim of this game is to be speedy. We're going to call you at random. And if you pick up within one ring, you will win these tickets. If you don't, we're going to move on. That's it.
1: That's
0: Thank You Next.
1: Put your phone on loud, man.
0: Like, honestly, this is all we want to hear. This is what you need to answer in. Okay? Just that is one ring. Not two, not anymore. One. If you are an Ariana super fan, this is your moment.
1: To enter, all you need to do is send us the word Ariana right now to our WhatsApp 03-448-11-2233. That is 03-448-11-2233 on WhatsApp, and the word is Ariana. You have got until 7:05 this morning to enter. So get your phone out, send that WhatsApp right now, because we could be calling you. Remember, if we call you, you have to answer within one ring. So as soon as you see a call, pick it up.
0: Honestly, over 18s only. All the T's and C's are at playkiss.com. Can I also just point out, these tickets sold out within seconds.
1: Gold dust.
0: It is impossible to get them. Impossible. So if you want to win these huge Ariana Grande tickets, WhatsApp the word Ariana, A-R-I-A-N-A, to 03-448-11-2233. And then if we call you, answer immediately. This is... I've got goosebumps.
1: You're jealous, man.
0: I am very jealous, but also someone is going to go to Ariana and have the time of their life. I hope it is you. Get involved. Molly now on Kiss Breakfast. It's Shake It to the Max.

0: Tay McRae. Insane vibes from her. Just keep watching on Kids Breakfast. Lines are now closed for our Ariana Grande competition.
1: Ooh, exciting. Quick shout out to Lily in East London on the WhatsApp. He says, morning, guys. Wish me luck because I'm getting my A-level results today. I need 3 A's, so keeping my fingers crossed.
0: Fingers, toes, everything crossed. 03-448-11-22-33 on the WhatsApp to get involved this morning. And we could be calling you.

0: answer within one ring, you win the tickets. If not, we're going to move on to the next caller. Thank you, next.
1: This is so tense. Okay, we're ready. We're going to call a number at random now. Thank you, next. They didn't answer in one ring, so we have to move on to someone else.
2: Buongiorno.
1: Buongiorno. Oh, it's Jordan and Chloe from Kiss Breakfast. Who are we talking to?
0: Who is this?
2: Dan. No way.
1: Dan. Congratulations. No. You have won tickets to go see Ariana Grande.
2: That's my plans on Saturday. Got out the window,
0: I'll go to
2: London.
0: Oh my God, how are you feeling? How much did you want these tickets?
2: What a brilliant feeling. Yeah, no, it's brilliant. Do you know what? I've never rented anything. I've tried this today, and there we go. Unbelievable.
0: I'm so happy for you.
2: I'm wicked.

0: Right, you can join Dan and see Ariana Grande live this Saturday. We are going to give you one more chance tomorrow morning on Kiss Breakfast. Dan, I'm so jealous you have a missus because I would have come with you.
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0: In London, the District Line is part suspended between Edgware Road and High Street, Kensington, and there's severe delays on the Jubilee and Metropolitan lines. In Staffordshire, severe delays on the M6 northbound from junction 16 to 17. And in Surrey, stationary traffic on the M25 clockwise from Clackett Lane services to junction 6. Sunny with highs of 36 in London, 32 in Newcastle.
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0: Ray, and where is my husband? It's Jordan Lee and Chloe Burrows on Kiss Breakfast. Good morning. Speaking of husband looking, we were talking yesterday about the trenches of dating apps and how it's a hard world out there. And Lorraine in Essex called us and said she'd only ever met men with no necks who looked like Phil Mitchell. And we challenged her to get a date yesterday to watch the eclipse with.
1: We thought maybe the eclipse could turn her Phil Mitchell into a prince. Guess what? We've got her on the phone right now.
0: Lorraine!
2: Good morning, guys. Good morning.
0: Good morning.
1: Yes, Lorraine.
0: I can't believe you went on a date last night on the eclipse, but B, I just want to know what happened. How was it?
1: Yes.
2: Well, Chloe laid the gauntlet down. It was like, go out and date someone. So I was like, do you know what? It was Whimsical Wednesday. You've got to give it a go, right?
1: Go on, Lorraine.
2: So I went on a date. He suggested dinner.
0: Okay.
2: I've got to be honest, like, guys, I was like, if you haven't got a neck, how do you swallow the food? And I don't know how to do the Heimlich maneuver. So I was like, no, just drinks. So we went to a really nice beer garden for some drinks.
1: Gorgeous.
2: He wasn't really my type. Okay. I made him meet me at 6:15 because I didn't want to miss any of the eclipse.
0: Yeah.
1: Nice.
2: And I was really hoping for that moment. But I hate to tell you, it didn't happen.
1: Lorraine. Yes. Sorry, Mum.
2: Yeah.
1: So, not going to see him again then?
2: No.
1: Sorry, Phil.
2: But you do have to be careful, though, what you wish for on a Whimsical Wednesday when there's an eclipse, because Hinge hasn't sent me any more Phil Mitchell.
1: No way!
0: Whoa!
1: No way!
2: I've been sent Gandalf. Honestly, it's worse.
1: I don't know. Gandalf's got that big old stick, do you know?
2: Yeah, but like, long hair, like longer hair than me.
1: Lorraine, I think you need to take a minute this morning and just check what filters you've got going on there, man.
0: Yeah, please do that,
1: Lorraine. Have a little look.
2: Do you know what? Is there a tick box? No Gandalf, prefer
1: no
2: hair.
1: Who would be your dream?
0: Oh yeah,
1: your dream man.
0: Who is it?
2: Oh gosh, that's difficult. Probably Brad Pitt back in the day.
1: Oh yeah, Fight Club, Brad Pitt. Oh my gosh.
2: Yeah, he's
1: up there.
2: I've got to be honest, guilty pleasures, probably Gordon Ramsay. He swears more than me.
1: Holy cow.
0: Fingers crossed
1: you get your Gordon then.
0: I absolutely love you. Well done. And also, Chloe, you just tell people to do things, I'll do it now.
1: Do as I say, not as I do.
0: Exactly, the power is there. And on Kiss Breakfast now, Prosper Clooney, free yo.

0: Billie Eilish on Kiss Breakfast. That is Birds of a Feather. Oh, what's that?
1: Is that a cash splash?
2: Kiss. Splash.
1: Right, we're going to give you extra chances to win this summer on Make Me a Winner with Cash Splash. 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You only have until 8 a.m. to qualify, so enter now.
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0: In London, the District Line is part suspended between Edgware Road and High Street, Kensington, and severe delays on the Jubilee and Metropolitan lines. In Cheshire, traffic on the M56 eastbound at Junction 11, and in East Sussex, queues on New Road between the A22 and North Street. It's sunny with highs of 36 in London, light cloud with highs of 34 in Birmingham.
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0: Dan's heading to see Ariana this Saturday on Unkissed Breakfast. Tomorrow, you could be winning your way to see her as well. I am so jealous of that.
1: Fingers crossed, you might get some.
0: Oh, thank you. Welcome in. It's Jordan Lee in for Tyler West. And Chloe Bryce is here. Good morning.
1: Morning.
0: It's A-Level Results Day.
1: Oh, I remember that day.
0: Honestly, insane scenes. If you are waking up to get yours in like 15 minutes, good luck. And you might be heading to uni.
1: So, I thought I could give you a university survival guide because I got a first-class degree, man, from a Russell Group uni, so I know what I'm doing.
0: Shut
1: also,
0: up.
1: If you just listen, this is my uni song.
0: Oh,
1: this
0: one
1: is
0: dance.
1: What I was daggering to. You will also have a uni song. I don't know what it is. It's One Dance. So, from the top, make it drop. Number one, do not go to the most expensive halls.
0: Mm.
1: Go to the cheapest one. That's where all the fun people are. Share a bathroom. I went to the most expensive one and I hated it. They were all not fun.
0: Yeah, okay, but also, if it's like moldy and all that, is that fine? We're all right with that?
1: Who cares? You're all in the same boat. Do you know what I mean?
0: Well, you'll all get ill together then, yeah. I guess. Fine.
1: Brush up on your Ring of Fire skills.
0: Yeah.
1: You need them.
0: Yeah.
1: Because you're going to play that a lot. Do not put your name on any bills when you do the movie. In fact, don't sign on a house for second year, like before Christmas. You don't know these people. Leave it. Bring a full-length mirror and a rug. It just does wonders. Do you know what I mean? It's amazing.
0: But then if no one else brings it, then everyone's going to be in your room all the time.
1: And how many friends could you make from that?
0: Oh, my God. It makes sense.
1: Don't go to university with a partner. Dump them before you go.
0: 100%
1: agree.
0: Do
1: not do that. And then Freshers Week. You'll get Freshers Flu. Everyone gets it. It's fine. And you know why you get Freshers Flu? Because you must snog everyone. You must. It's a rite of passage, rite of way. Like, you have the best time. There's no rules, man. No responsibility. Just go for it.
0: No, 100%. I mean, this is maybe TMI, but mate, I also had to go and get, you know, checked within the first, like, 3 months of
1: being
0: at uni.
1: There's a clinic, man. It's open. Go all the time.
0: Make sure you
1: know your name.
0: Join your bag. No.
1: Also, do the other thing. What are they called where you join? Is it society?
2: Yes.
1: They are
0: fun. Are we joining society?
1: Yes.
0: What societies were you in?
1: I did cheer for a week.

0: so I could never get up in the mornings.
1: That's ironic.
2: Right, good luck.
0: This is like 12 years ago.
2: She's old. Oh, she's old. Good luck if you are about to get your A levels. Let us know how you get on WhatsApp 03 448 11 22 23. If you are heading to uni, I hope you're making notes. This could be your uni song. Ooh. Oh, this would be a banger for it. Hugo, Salto, Jamaican. It's on Kiss.

0: On Kiss Breakfast with Jordan Lee and Chloe Burrows. 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
1: We want our 600 grand. 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Kiss.
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0: It's in my head now. 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
14: 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Aileen, what's happening?
15: Well, it's been a nerve-wracking morning for hundreds of thousands of you, but in the next few minutes, those A-level results are going to start dropping. Technical qualifications are out today too. There are tens of thousands of uni places up for grabs and loads of advice about if you don't get what you were hoping for. Alex got his place on a zoology course through clearing.
16: It's a really big, scary day. Whatever you get in your envelope, that doesn't define you. That's not who you are. That's not like, this is now what I'm going to be capable of for the rest of my life.
15: Next, and it was a night millions will never forget, the most significant solar eclipse in the UK in 27 years. Some areas were plunged into near darkness when the moon covered about 90% of the sun. Crowds flocked onto beaches and into parks, many wearing special glasses or just using kitchen colanders to watch. There's a fresh reminder to stay safe in the water with our fifth heatwave of the summer set to peak. There are more amber weather warnings for extreme heat in place. It could get up to 38 degrees. And Paris Saint Germain are Super Cup victors. The Champions League trophy holders beat Europa League winners Aston Villa 2-1 in the annual contest between the winners of the two main European club competitions. Keep up to date with everything Kiss. Just find us on socials. I'm Aileen O'Sullivan.
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0: Kiss Breakfast. With Tyler West and Chloe Burrows. Yeah.
14: Happy A-level results day! It's Kiss Breakfast with Jordan Lee and for Tyler West and Chloe Burrows.
17: I've got something to say. It's Trash Talk Thursday!
14: Oh.

0: Calvin Harris is sorting out Kiss Breakfast with How Deep Is Your Love. I'm Jordan Lee in for Ty. That is Chloe Burrows. Good morning.
1: Oh my God, we just had a mental text from Amy in South Wales. It says, I'm trash talking my friend Lizzie because we're meant to be going on holiday tomorrow. She hasn't replied to me since Saturday.
0: That's putting me on edge.
1: Lizzie!
0: Would you still go?
1: No!
0: You're not? I'm taking a free holiday.
1: I would go. 100%. I would really go.
0: Wow, why the flip of you. 03-448-11-22-23. Get involved in WhatsApp. We've got Ask a Lad coming in a sec. Might need to change it because massive homosexual sitting over here, just saying. Dave and Sam's now on Kiss Breakfast. Let's get the party started.

0: Doers on Kiss Breakfast.
1: There's a night.
0: I think I might watch Barbie this weekend now.
1: That's a hot take.
0: Oh, that's a good one, isn't it? It's Jordan Lee in for Tyler West. Tyler is normally the male representative on Kiss Breakfast, and he's always getting asked about boy stuff that girls just don't know much about. Today, I'm going to step in for him, but obviously there's going to be a little bit of a twist, right?
2: Kiss.
3: Oi, oi!
4: Oscar led.
3: Lads.
0: So, yeah, it really suits me. So, listen, Chloe, today I'm giving you the opportunity to ask a gay lad. This is where you can get a gay lad's answer on something girls have always wanted to know. It's a cancel-free zone. It is totally there. Guys or girls, like anyone, there's questions. You can ask whatever you want. And I mean that, okay? I'm not going to get offended.
1: Well, we know nothing's off the table with you, honey. No,
0: God bless. So, all right, what do you, Chloe, want to ask a gay lad?
1: I would like to know, obviously it's quite personal, but how do you decide if you were to get married who proposes? Because traditionally in heterosexual couples, the man asks, you know, things are changing, but...
0: Well, there's two men.
1: Is there a way you do it?
0: So me and my boyfriend have been having a conversation about it.
1: Ooh.
0: He said if he asked me, I'm the one that would be like, oh, I don't know. So I think we've had that conversation. Interestingly though, my mate was like, I'm going to propose. They proposed at the same time.
1: No way!
0: They just kind of knew that it was happening at the time. So I think with like...
1: It's the vibe.
0: Yeah, the gays, like you can just kind of feel like it's going to happen at the same time. Awkward if it doesn't. Do you know what I mean?
1: Well, you live and you learn.
0: Yeah. Right, it is now your turn. What do you want to ask a gay lad? Girlies, straight guys, come through. This is a cancel-free zone. You can ask whatever you want. Everyone's a bit nervous in this room. They're like, what's going to happen? 03-448-11-2-23 on WhatsApp.
1: Just to give you some inspiration, maybe you want to know, do they share just one wardrobe?
0: Mm.
1: Or how do they settle arguments? You know?
0: 03-448-11-2-23. I want that WhatsApp completely filled up. Raven and A's on Kiss Breakfast. This is Love Me Not.

0: too good to you. Drake and Rihanna on Kiss Breakfast. That is Too Good. Grant's involved on the WhatsApp.
1: Just like to wish my friend Luke a good date this evening with his best friend. Hopefully things work out for him.
2: That was so sweet.
0: I'm loving
2: it.
0: Oh,
2: good luck.
0: Listen, we're looking for questions to ask a gay lad. 03-448-11-2223 on WhatsApp. Kiss.
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0: In London, there's fast suspensions on the district line between Edgware Road and High Street Kensington and severe delays on the Jubilee and Metropolitan lines. In the West Midlands, long delays on the M6 southbound between Junction 6 and 5. And in Edinburgh, slow traffic on the M9 southbound at Junction 1. Sunny with a high of 36 in London. Highs of 34 in Scunthorpe.
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0: Kalani. Not like that.
1: Would you fold someone's clothes?
2: Already folded it for you.
0: Oh, is that? Oh, no, I thought it was like folding into bed. It's Kiss Breakfast with Jordan Lee. I'm in for Tyler West, and I am stepping in as the male representative of Kiss Breakfast while Ty's away.
3: Kiss. Oscar led. Let's.
0: And today we're doing something a little bit different because it's normally Oscar lads. This week it's Oscar gay lads. This is where you can get a gay lad's answer on something girls or guys have always wanted to know. This is a cancel-free zone. You can ask whatever you want.
1: First up, we have Finley in Bristol.
0: Good morning.
4: Good morning.
1: Yes,
4: good
1: morning.
4: Finn.
1: What do you want to ask?
4: My question is, obviously, if you move in together, obviously you're sharing clothes like any relationship.
0: Yes.
4: But how far are we going? Are we sharing like pants or is it, you know, what's the situation here?
0: Well, I'm going to have to be honest. Yeah, we have one pants drawer.
1: Do you?
0: Yeah, we've got one pants drawer and then we've got, for some reason, Joe has got many socks, hundreds of socks. So we have two sock drawers.
1: Ah.
0: But we do. He also, when we first got together, made me throw out all my underwear and get only Calvin Klein's.
1: That's so fair.
0: Yeah, it's fair.
1: So fair.
0: Yeah. Does that answer? Finn, are you all right with that? Are you happy with that question and answer?
4: Yeah, I just didn't know where the line was drawn, to be honest. So.
0: No, unfortunately, we share literally everything about our lives. It's absolutely disgusting.
1: Sharing pants is fine if it's like boxers, but my boyfriend couldn't wear my little knickers.
4: That's what I mean. That's why I was confused.
1: Yeah, but I always wear my boyfriend's boxers.
0: Would he try?
1: Yes, of course he would.
0: Thank you, Finley.
1: Thanks, Finley. Right, next up, we have Emma in Somerset.
0: Morning.
5: Good morning.
1: All right, Emma, what do you want to ask a gay lad?
5: Okay, so I'm sure this is on every straight woman's mind. Mm-hmm. Jordan, top or bottom bum?
0: Oh, how did you know I have bunk beds? That's so mad.
1: No.
0: Do you know what? I'll be very honest. Sometimes I like to sleep on the top and sometimes I'm at the bottom. Yeah. We kind of mix it up depending on, you know, the day of the week, how we're feeling, the temperature. That really changes
1: nice.
0: Things up. I'm just telling you now.
1: Oh, good. You all right with that, Emma? Both
5: absolutely,
1: bunks?
5: Absolutely, but not in the heat.
0: No, not in the heat, honestly. It's a waterbed if we can try.
1: My God.
0: Emma, thank you very much. What was wrong with that?
1: Nothing, babe. I just, you know, it might heat up a little bit in any bed, I guess.
0: Oh, yeah, true. Right, if you are single, gay or straight, we could be sending you to Ibiza with Kiss this morning. Got all the details on how you can win that next. First, I'm now in love with this song because of
1: you.
0: Yeah,
1: it's good, man.
0: Dominic Fike on Kiss. I can't.

0: Kiss Breakfast with Disclosure and Sam Smith, the first taste of them you ever got. It's Jordan Lee and Chloe Burrows right here. If you are single, by the way, listen up. 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
0: Who doesn't love an absolute free holiday to Ibiza? 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It is locked in for you.
2: And I've tried and tested it. 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This is how we're doing it. We're going to get you on. You will answer three questions. 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
0: Lines are closing Tuesday, the 25th of August, but do not mess about. 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I mean, this is literally your chance to sack off what your August bank holiday is saying. Come with us to Ibiza. What are you waiting for? Get your voice note in. 0330 916 974. One last time. 0330 916 974. It's like a little rhyme now. We're meeting today's contestant next. Let Fun In with Three Mobile this summer. And oh my days, someone could be on that flight
2: with us
0: in minutes. Stay there.

0: 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Ready to blow. And this year, we're bringing you the biggest names on the island, including Joel Corry, Cool Oakenfold, Armin van Buuren, Sam Divine, and more. 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
8: In London, the District Line is part suspended between Edgware Road and High Street, Kensington, and severe delays on the Jubilee and Metropolitan lines. In the West, the Midlands, long delays on the M6 southbound between Junction 6 and 5. And in Surrey, traffic on the M25 clockwise from Junction 5 to Junction 6. Sunny with highs of 36 in London. Leeds, you got 35.
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1: Our singleton today is Alex in Bexley.
0: Morning!
3: Good morning.
1: Morning. Right, Alex, why would you be Ibiza's ultimate singleton?
3: Okay, so I have just come out of a 10-year relationship. My whole 20s in a relationship, and we finally broke up. Now I'm 29, and this is the last summer of my 20s, so I have got to make it count.
1: That is the best reason ever.
0: Alex, don't make me cry.
3: Plus, we actually met at O Beach in Ibiza 10 years ago.
0: My God.
1: A full circle moment.
3: Full circle.
0: Well, listen, if you win the tickets, you're going to have to put it to bed. Get some sage, bring it.
3: Absolutely.
0: Right, here's how this is going to work. We've got three questions. Get all three right and you are off to Ibiza this August bank holiday with a mate. Okay. We're going to sort your flights, hotel, spending money, tickets, the Kiss pool party live at O Beach. and we're going to be there partying with you. Are you ready, Alex?
3: I'm ready.
1: We have to accept your first answer on these and then we will reveal your score at the end of all three questions. Are you ready?
3: I'm ready.
1: All right, question one. Which exam results are students in England picking up today to see if they got into uni?
3: A-levels.
1: Okay. Question two. Taylor Swift's husband...

0: Travis Kelce has just said their wedding was the best night of his life. What sport does Travis play?
1: American football.
0: Okay. Question three. Katie and Harvey Price were seen partying with Kiss at what iconic Spanish party island this week?
1: Ibiza.
2: That's three answers.
0: They're all locked in.
2: Alex.
0: No going back.
2: Alex. You are off to Ibiza with three and Kiss.
1: Yes!
2: Oh,
1: I can't wait.
2: I'm so glad you won this because, like you said, 10 years in a relationship, getting out of it, you met there. This is going to be a whole new kind of definition of what you feel about O Beach, yeah?
1: I know. Maybe I'll meet the next love of my life.
0: Yes.
1: Then. Who knows?
0: Come it's going to happen. Singleton.
2: So you and a mate are off to the biggest singles party of the bank holiday with Kiss and Three Mobile. Congrats again to Alex. And if you want to be our next contestant, make sure you are listening to Kiss Breakfast tomorrow morning. I am in such a good mood
0: I'm
2: now.
0: I'm so happy, that was good.
2: Bella Kay now. I love it. Let's go.
3: Kiss. I like being used. It means I have a purpose.

0: Bella Kay, playing on Kiss Breakfast. I love it, I love it, I love it. Welcome in.
1: Shout out to Jade, who just texted us saying, do you have to be single to go to Ibiza? Because being in a relationship is really starting to get in the way of me living my best life. Jade, we're looking for the ultimate Ibiza singleton. So yes, dump them.
0: Yeah, get rid and then you can enter. You've got another chance to win a holiday to Ibiza on Kiss Breakfast tomorrow. And locked in is Tyler. Nope, not the African Grey, the banger that is Chanel.
2: Yeah. Level up your mornings with Channel 4. Some sessions uncover childhood trauma, others uncover killers. Stream Suspect now.
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0: It's Breakfast and Aileen's got your latest.
15: Well, after what has no doubt been a bit of a stressful and nerve-wracking morning for hundreds of thousands of you, we're hearing the total number accepted onto degree courses has reached a record high. Numbers are up 3% on last year. A-level results are dropping across England, Wales and Northern Ireland, as are T-level and B-techs. Here's Holly and her mum.
16: I got 3 A-stars. I got 1 in art, graphics and photography.
17: How much work has she put in to get those results?
16: Well, she's put a lot of work in. My house has been like an art studio for the last 2 years, and I'm not exaggerating. My kitchen table's been full of paints, and yeah, but she's got the results she wanted, so it was worthwhile, wasn't it?
15: There is plenty of advice around too if things don't quite go to plan. Next, in millions have experienced one of the most significant solar eclipses of a generation, the first in the UK in 27 years. Crowds gathered, watching through special glasses or homemade viewers. There was an eerie darkness with 90% of the sun covered by the moon. With temperatures of up to 38 degrees on the way today, our fifth heat wave of the summer is set to peak. There's also a fresh reminder to stay safe around water. Amber weather warnings for extreme heat are just coming in for London and the Midlands. And Paris Saint-Germain now have double Super Cup and Champions League success. They beat Aston Villa, winning the final 2-1 in Salzburg. Keep up to date with everything Kiss. Just find us on socials. I'm Aileen O'Sullivan.
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0: You're locking into Kiss Breakfast. It's Jordan Lee in for Tyler West and Chloe Burrows.
1: And it's Trash Talk Thursdays. So come on, stick it on us.
0: You look, you look fine. Zara Larsson first. Let's go. Hey.

0: Jordan Lee is in for Taylor West.
1: Chloe is by the pool. And Georgian Bromley is just texting saying, morning guys, is it okay for me to trash talk my barber?
0: Yes.
1: Love the guy, but he's giving me the worst trim. Might be time to ghost him. You can never ghost your barber.
0: No.
1: If you've got something to say, anything and everything and anything, jump on the WhatsApp on 03-448-112233.
0: I bumped into my old barber. I've completely cheated on him with the new one. He was like, how's it going? I was like, yeah, fine.
1: That says a lot about you.
0: Yeah, I'm a cheater.
1: Perfect.
0: Tyler.

0: naughty little record on Kiss Breakfast. Disco Lines and Tinashe. It's Jordan Lee in for Tyler West and Chloe Burrows. You single? Morning, hello, hello. Singletons, I'm looking for you, because if you are, we've got somewhere that you could be on the Bank Holiday weekend. Ibiza.
1: Ibiza, baby. That's right. You can win flights, accommodation, spending money and tickets to the Kiss Pool Party live at OB. Woohoo! This is your chance to get a free holiday to Ibiza for you and a mate.
0: Here are those people cheering in the background.
1: It was me.
0: Yeah, all for you. To get involved on our Ibiza WhatsApp number for this, 0330 916 974. Just send us a voice note there. Tell us why you would be Ibiza's ultimate singleton.
1: It's not that hard, okay? We just want to see if you're the vibe. Then, if we do get you on, you need to answer three questions correctly. If you do, you're going to win a holiday to Ibiza for you and a mate.
0: Three questions standing in your way of a free holiday on us. It's insane. I'll say the number again, slower. Send a voice note to 0330 916 974. That's our Ibiza WhatsApp. If you send a WhatsApp today, we can literally get you on tomorrow, and then you could be in Ibiza in a couple of weeks. Full T's and C's are at playkiss.com. Lines are closing Tuesday the 25th of August, and let fun in with Three Mobile this summer. Oh, so much winning this morning as well. We sent Dan and his missus to Ariana Grande.
1: We did. W's in the chat.
0: And you could win your way there tomorrow, unless I absolutely sabotage this competition.
1: We're giving away so much.
0: Come on, we ain't got anything left. This is her latest, Ari's on Kiss.

0: Kiss Breakfast. It's Jordan Lee in for Tyler. That is Chloe Burrows. Good morning.
1: Morning.
0: Harry's on the voice notes this morning.
2: Just want to give a massive shout out to Jake Harrington for being the dopest materials manager and CFO at O Sport. He's a star employee and we all love him.
1: I've never... How can you be dope and be a manager?
0: They don't
1: correlate.
0: It does not. Does not. 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
1: Kelly just won £1,000.
3: 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Well, a great big barbecue for the family, I think, this weekend.
0: Great big barbecue
1: great
0: for the family.
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0: Ooh.
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0: 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Someone is guaranteed to win.
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0: Good luck with that. I want to do you Samba in a sec, and it's what?
1: Don't worry. I want to do you. That's good. Thank you.
0: Samba's on the way.
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0: Chris here. 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What do you blow out on your birthday? 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Who's on Kiss weekdays from four? 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
12: In London, the District Line is part suspended between Edgware Road and High Street, Kensington. And there's queues on the A127 London bound before the M25, Junction 29, that is. In Kent, traffic on the M20 westbound from Junction 9 to 8. And in the West Midlands, queues on the M6 between Junction 6 and 5. Sunny with highs of 36 in London, 24 in Glasgow.
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0: Get me to his casa immediately, please. Bad Bunny's playing on Kiss Breakfast. It's Jordan Lee in for Tyler. That is Chloe Burrows. Good morning. Andrew's on the voice notes this morning.
1: Good morning, Chloe and everyone.
2: Yes, Andrew.
1: Shout out Harry from O Sport because he brings some energy that is unmatched and he's just an amazing guy. He deserves it.
0: Andrew shouted out Harry earlier.
2: It's going back. What's going on at O Sport, man?
0: we are the communications for O Sport at this point.
2: Anyways, I want to move on from that because I want to stand up for something that I believe in today.
0: Oh my God,
2: so
0: okay.
2: Very close to my heart.
0: Yeah, the floor's yours.
2: It is International Left-Handed Day today. Woo. Get up! Thank you. I'm here to represent 10% of the population.
0: Okay.
2: And I'm just going to give you some fun, lovely, sexy facts about my people. Did you know that Kiss Breakfast with Tyler West and Chloe Burrows is actually a left-handed duo?
0: You're both left-handed.
2: It was a requirement.
0: That's why I'm not here all the time.
2: Yeah. Next one. It's believed that all polar bears are left-handed.
0: Wow. Whoa. What are they using with their hands, apart from ripping people apart?
2: That's what we're doing.
0: Oh, right. Just with the left.
2: Which brings me to my next point. Uh-huh. We're better at boxing because we're southpaws, so you have to adapt your style.
0: Whoa.
2: Bang in the face, left hand. Come on. Many US presidents were left-handed.
0: Oh.
2: Barack Obama being one of them.
0: The GOAT, yeah.
2: Bill Clinton, I don't know if he's good or bad.
0: Well, yeah. Debatable.
2: And then the ultimate GOAT, Justin Bieber.
0: Oh.
2: It's left-handed.
0: Oh,
2: literally left-handed.
0: Cool.
2: Another thing to be worth noting, left-handed people tend to drink more alcohol. Which I'm goggled and googled, man. I can't believe
0: tick,
2: that.
0: Tick, darling.
2: And then to finish it off, it's rumoured that people believe that the devil is left-handed.
0: Oh.
2: But
0: and
2: I'm
0: she's
2: Catholic.
0: With us this morning.
2: I'm Catholic, so it's okay.
0: What are some of the harder things you've got to cope with as being a left-hander?
2: There's no scissors available to me. No scissors.
0: No scissoring
2: school,
0: for Chloe.
2: We used to have no scissoring for me.
0: No.
2: In school, they used to be the yellow and green ones, and people would take them when they're right-handed. It's like, no, that's really unfair.
0: Yeah.
2: I can't.
0: stop.
2: Can't write notes because I just smudge all the ink everywhere.
0: Oh. Anything else? No, that's it.
2: Apart from that, it's pretty damn good.
0: You get to talk about being left-handed.
2: Yeah, it's a brag.
0: God, honestly, it's like being a vegan, that.
2: Yes.
0: It's iconic. Lock in with Kiss Breakfast, 03-448-11-2233. We're playing Fill My Hole soon. But anyone? No, just me then.

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1: Wow.
0: Wacky's playing on Kiss Breakfast. Welcome in. It is Jordan Lee in for Tyler. That is Chloe Burrows. We're about to play Fill My Hole.
1: Fill it up.
0: Fill the hole in the headline. That's all you got to do. The more you make us laugh, the more points you are going to get. So get on the WhatsApp, 03-448-11-22-33.
1: Also, it's the last chance to play this week. And the score to match on the leaderboard is 6.
0: Oof.
1: If you're funny, get on the phone.
0: 03-448-11-22-33. 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
9: In London, the District Line is part suspended between Edgware Road and High Street, Kensington. And on Dorley Road, northbound, it's closed from Station Road to Redmead Road. In Gloucestershire, traffic on the M4 eastbound exit slip road at Junction 19. And in the West Midlands, queues on the M6 between Junction 6 and 5. Sunny with highs of 36 in London. Cardiff, highs of 31.
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0: GCSE English in a song from Taylor Swift, The Fate of Ophelia. It's on Kiss Breakfast. You get it, though? It's a vibe, though.
1: I just had to really lock in and think.
0: You were like, what does he mean? Yeah. Right, here today to fill our hole is Jake, the materials manager at O Sport in Northamptonshire.
1: Yes,
0: good
1: Jake.
0: Morning!
2: Hello.
0: Hello.
1: What up, dog?
0: I need to get into some O Sport lore in a sec, but first, you got to do this with us. Fill my hole. You ready?
2: I'm ready.
0: Say ho!
2: Fill my hole!
1: Yes, Jay!
0: Yes, come through.
1: We all sounded so flat at the beginning. Hole.
0: Fill it if you want, that's all right. Right, what's the situation here? Because we've had many shout-outs for O Sport this morning, Jake. You are the materials manager. Are your staff just taking the mickey this morning?
1: Wait, are you the dope materials manager?
0: Oh.
2: That must be me.
1: Wow. Pleasure to meet you.
0: Yeah.
2: But no, Luke got his 2 years and he's like, he hates shout-outs and he's in public like that. So we always like to text him when it's something like that because we think it's funny.
0: Oh, well, we've given him...
1: I thought it was quite funny.
0: Yeah, we've given him trauma. So well done to all of us.
1: Oh,
0: yeah.
1: Do you listen every morning?
2: Yeah, we have it on at work. It is the default radio.
1: Love that.
0: Come on. Right, let's get into it. There's going to be 3 headlines with a hole to fill. You get 1 point for the correct answer. 2 for an answer that makes us really laugh.
1: We've got Roger in Hampshire, who is currently top of the leaderboard with 6 points. Can you match that score?

0: What do you think?
1: I'll give it a go.
2: Give it a go.
0: All right, let's go.
3: Right, first one. Gen Z are telling millennials that...
0: Hole!
3: ...is aging them.
1: Memes?
3: Memes.
0: That was...
3: What did you say?
1: Memes.
3: I giggled.
0: Yeah, right, that's fine. Double ding there.
3: Memes it is.
0: The correct answer was mascara. Wild, that.
3: Right, next one.
0: All right. Fair enough.
3: My next one. Ibiza crowd screamed at O Beach for...
0: Hole!
1: Sorry, can you just... I missed the first
3: bit. That's all right.
0: That's all right.
3: Ibiza crowd screamed at O Beach for...
0: Hole!
1: Luke Sims.
3: Who's Luke Sims?
0: Who's that? Oh.
1: The guy who got the shout out yesterday.
0: Why is that the hardest we've laughed all week? The correct answer to that was Harvey Price, though. But that was banging. Right. Well done, Joe.
1: Beautiful. Right,
3: last one. Online campaign is trying to send Tiny Temper to...
0: Hole!
1: North Korea?
3: That is not the answer.
0: No, but it is. Look, that was a giggle. I'm so sorry to say.
3: The correct answer was Scunthorpe.
0: Yes.
3: Slightly different.
0: Jake, guess what? You scored 6 points.
4: Amazing.
0: Oh, the score is 6 out of 6. You are tied as the top filler of the week alongside Roger. How do you feel?
1: Brilliant. Thank you for that. Amazing. I feel amazing.
0: You know what? Being a top filler. Woof. On a Thursday.
3: Wow. Come on, O-Sport.
0: Right. Congrats to Jake. If you want to play next week, it's 03-448-11-22-33. I kind of need this show to end.
3: I need to go. What was that?
0: Let's do this. Temper City. It's called Self-Aware. Are we? I don't know. Yeah.

0: Jason Derulo, that's like top of your playlist, isn't it? You love this record.
1: I love it. It's just one of those ones where you can bend over and break your back.
0: Right, me and Chloe back tomorrow when you wake up. AJ is locked in for you next. AJ. Wiz the MC and Bees and Honey, Show Me Love. 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
15: Thanks, Jordan and Chloe. Here's Aileen with the latest.
16: Well, A-level results are out, and we've heard the proportion getting the top grades is up for the third year in a row. Of course, it has been a nervous wait for hundreds of thousands of you this morning, but hopefully it was all worth it.
17: I got A, B, C. I'm really happy with that.
18: I'm very happy. I mean, a triple distinction star is the best I could get, so I'm proud of myself.
17: Very pleased. I'm getting onto my next steps now, which is a degree apprenticeship.
16: Figures also show more than a quarter of a million students have got an undergraduate place at uni or college. If things haven't quite gone to plan for you, there's loads of advice out there, including definitely don't panic. Now, as we brace for highs of 38 degrees today, there are fresh warnings to young people about the dangers of swimming in open water. A rare amber weather warning's in place for some parts of England. It was a night millions of us will never forget, the most significant solar eclipse in the UK in 27 years. Crowds flocked onto beaches and into parks to watch. It seems from a lot of the chat online, you either thought it was amazing or underwhelming. And Travis Kelce has said marrying Taylor Swift was the best night of his life. The NFL star and singer's ceremony was at Madison Square Garden in New York last month. This is the first we've heard from either of them about it. Keep up to date with everything Kiss. Just find us on socials. I'm Aileen O'Sullivan.
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15: Kiss. Nice one, Jordan and Chloe. What's going on? It's me, AJ King, continuing the vibes for your Thursday morning on Kiss. Let's go.

And most importantly, around the UK, A-level results have literally just dropped. It is A-level results day. Regardless of what you've got, you're still a star, you're still a G, even though you failed maybe and let down your family. Oh, I'm only joking. Listen, I failed my A-levels. Look where I am right now. 03-448-11-22-33. Come talk to me and let me know what you got for A-levels and what you're thinking of doing next, all right? Like, the future is bright, trust me. Shout out to Josh. He's in early doors crew. He's like, AJ, it's one and a half hours until my theory test. Theory tests are mad hard, especially on a day like this. He says, can you give me a question and I'll answer it for revision? Josh, what is the braking distance in a car from 40 miles an hour? You should know that. You should just know that off by heart. You should be able to tell me straight away. Message me. Let me know, man. I've got a pool party anthem from Duke Dumont to play you because it's just that kind of day. After this, here's Olivia Dean and So Easy.

because that is what we're going to need at the end of this sweaty day, the hottest day of 2026. That was Juju One and AME with Need You. Shout out to Holly. Looking forward to going on camp later. Big up Calvin, just tapped in on the WhatsApp group chat. Says age, the day is great. Sunny, I'm loving it. 03-448-112-233. That is how you can contribute to the show. It's not just about me and my big mouth, you know. Coming up next, we are going in with the man who refused the Super Bowl. Not

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11: Let's get the party started. See you at the bar, you was hardly talking. That's when I knew that your heart was scarring. Friends to lovers need a part to star in. Like, wait, babe, let me-

0: sky events that we've had in a very long time, the eclipse. I'm not going to lie. I was outside. I was in the park. I didn't even have any glasses. I raw dogged it. I just looked straight at the eclipse. I expected a few werewolves to be running around. None of my enemies bursted into flames. It was a bit of a letdown. I'm not going to lie. It was a bit of a letdown. Did you manage to say anything? Like, how was it for you? One of the things which cracked me up was that no one could find any eclipse glasses. But there was one hustler. His name's Emmanuel. He absolutely cleaned up selling eclipse glasses.
1: For 8 glasses, you paid 20 quid.
2: Yes.
1: And what's your profit been today?
2: £220 from an accident. So I'm quite happy.
0: £220. He

0: 5 p.m. on Friday, someone is going to be celebrating with £600,000 in their bank account. What do you mean new cars? What do you mean holiday for 6 months? What do you mean all the clothes and gadgets you desire? Shout out to Gary. He won last week.
1: That is unbelievable. Wow. That is breathtaking.
0: And that could be you, but you've got to lock your entry in for your chance to win all that cash. 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All you need to do is answer the phone to win. 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Good luck with that. And look, I feel to take you to Ibiza on a flight. I'm going in with one of the biggest house bangers on the planet in 5 minutes.
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Air Guitar Central right now. That was End of the Beginning from Joe on Kiss Street. We are 10 minutes away from 11 a.m, which means I'm going to be hooking you up with 15 minutes, well, half an hour, of Kiss anthems, absolute bangers that you need to add to your playlist. 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

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We're doing the running, man. 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

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Talk about a side mission completed. I've got all your shouts coming up in five. So hit me up 03-448-112233. Let me know how you're feeling on the hottest day of the year. Come on.

double free, half an hour away from lunchtime. Yeah. If you've got your A-level results and you just want a little pat on the back, I got you, man. 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We've adopted her.

0: 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All you need to do is answer your phone to win, and you're off ski. 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I'm just trying to hook you up. That is it. Play your bangers and hook you up. Good luck with that, and stay there, because I've got one of the biggest dance hall tracks in the past year to play you. Stick around.
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3: Isn't it barrel era?
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0: with

Sabrina Carpenter, she's on crud, you know. When you listen to the lyrics of this video, kiss your man and taste me. What? Sabrina! I'm AJ, giving you the warning that we are 3 hours away from PHT in this heat wave, aka the hottest day of the year. Hottest day ever. PHT stands for peak heat time. That's when you

in Tesco, whoosh it to the office. 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Coming up, I've got one of our favourite UKG tunes from Haven. After this, here's Malcolm Todd on the Loved Up Vibes, Earrings.

0: was to help you take a breather, get some breeze in your life. That was Drizzy with Passion Fruit, and I was today years old that when I found out that Drake has been offered to do the Super Bowl twice, and it was 50 Cent who let me know this.
1: I don't know if they know Drake turned it down a bunch of times.
2: Did he really though?
3: How many times?
1: Like 3 times already. You got to pay for the Super Bowl. You got to pay for the production.
3: Yeah, everything. When was the last time he turned
1: it down? Why would he need it in the position?
0: Drake, self-love and value, man. Pay him the money. I'm sure he show up then. Honestly, man. I'm AJ King. It is Thursday, the pre-weekend warm-up. We're doing some old school from JT up in a bit, plus a little something from a man who wants to wreck your home. Kiss.
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0: Kiss. What's good? 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It's Kiss.

is Justin Timberlake, Purging and Letting Go, which is very appropriate because yesterday we had the eclipse, obviously. It's like a one in a 100 year cycle event, which is when you're supposed to let go of things. You're supposed to be feeling fresh today. Like I said earlier, I was so upset. None of my enemies burst into flames and I didn't turn into a werewolf.

0: vintage Nicki Minaj. When you get a chance, watch the video for that. Absolutely lit, man. I'm AJ, and right now, we are giving you the chance to win an unreal summer trip away for you and five mates. Listen to this, yeah? It's all thanks to our buddies over at Disney Plus. We are giving away a luxury three-night stay in a rural location of your choice. We'll give you a private chef, dinner at a local restaurant, travel and taxis all included, so you can get stuck in for the weekend. It's all to celebrate Disney Plus and their range of top shows to watch this summer, like Only Murders in the Building, starring Selena Gomez, Steve Martin and Martin Short. It's a series that follows three strangers who all share an obsession with true crime, and they suddenly find themselves wrapped up in one. Or Chad Powers, which is a comedy series starring Glenn Powell about a football quarterback who tries to resurrect his dreams by going undercover. Watch both on Hulu, shows now exclusively on Disney Plus, where there's a lifetime of great stories. Head to the website now for your chance to win that luxury stay away for you and your mates. I'm AJ, just trying to hook you up. Incoming, we're going in with the man who had a serious beef with Drake. That is Incoming in 5 right here on Kiss.
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0: Thursday afternoon right here on Kiss. And I was just having a look on Instagram, doom scrolling as you do, right? Realizing how unserious we are as a nation. Obviously, we had the eclipse yesterday. I'm looking at this a picture of a shop which was inundated with people. I can count literally 80 people outside this shop trying to get eclipse glasses. And then someone posted that they got a box and they're looking to swap it for a three-bedroom, semi-detached, attached house anywhere in the UK. It was crazy. It was crazy last night. It was absolute scenes. Talking to circles and indecisions, who opted for working from home today and is now regretting it because you're missing out on the AC? If that is you, own up. 03-448-11-2233. Or if you're slogging it out in the office, ready to escape for a little brunch on the roof, hit me up as well. Bring up your crew, man. 03-448-11-2233. I'm AJ, getting you ready for Tatum, who's up in half an hour at one. Loads more rhythms to get through. And we got 600K on the line. All the info's up in a bit.
1: Kiss. I like being used. It means I have a purpose.

0: 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It is a real thing as well. 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
1: That is unbelievable. Wow, that is breathtaking.
0: 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Lock your entry in. Text the word.

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1: 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It all ends on Tuesday, so don't get caught napping.
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4: 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Made for sharing. Sort of.

Shannon. She says, AJ, we're in Hayes right now doing a site visit. You sounded great. Thank you very much. Thank you very much. 03448 112233. That's the WhatsApp hotline. Tatum is in at 3. Before she taps in, I'm going to get something ravey on from Mr. Calvin Harris. But this guy, he's doing loads right

0: In IB for what? Yeah, that was Calvin Harris. I'm AJ. I'll check you tomorrow, but incoming with more vibes for your Thursday is Tatum about to press play on Ray.
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22: If you filmed yourself watching the solar eclipse yesterday, please will you send it to the Kiss WhatsApp? I need to hear it. Should we start with Ray?

I want to know if your reaction was like Sarah Jessica Parker's. That's the thing, if you didn't have the glasses and you were just trying to film it through your phone, it was dead, wasn't it? It's like, what? It just looks like the sun. It's so different. Send me videos to this number, 03448 11.

0: Major Lazer on Kiss. And we're also doing that on Kiss Breakfast. We have got your chance to win your way to the Kiss pool party live at O Beach with 3Mobile. Essentially, you just need to tell us why you are the ultimate singleton. We had Alex on this morning.
1: I have just come out of a 10-year relationship.
0: Oh my God.
1: My whole 20s in a relationship. Now I'm 29 and this is the last summer of my 20s, so I have got to make it count. Plus, we actually met at O Beach in Ibiza 10 years ago.
2: Oh my God.
0: A full circle moment.
1: Full circle.
0: So Alex is going to be there for the bank holiday weekend. Now that she said that, though, that she met her ex at O Beach, is her ex going to be there for the bank holiday weekend? Because, you know, he's technically single now as well. It could be a full first full circle moment. You never know. Tell us, just like Alex, why you are the ultimate singleton to this WhatsApp number. It's 0330-916-974. Do that. We'll sort out your flights, accommodation, spending money, the lot. And you get to bring a mate along as well. So that is 0330-916-974. Send us a voice note there. You've got until the 25th of August to do so. And touch wood, you could be joining us for the Kiss pool party live at O Beach, the August bank holiday weekend. Check out the full T's and C's at playkiss.com. Good luck. Let's
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12: Hello, it's Luke Hamner. The barbecue's burnt, someone's bought a paddle for, they're only used once, and it's time for a summer of Hulu on Disney+. Make a rival summer.

0: Great day to be in the office today, isn't it? Just strictly moon chat is all I'm hearing from everybody. A lot of people sort of saying that they may or may not have risked just directly looking at the sun, including this lady.
1: I was risking blindness.
2: Yeah.
1: I'm an idiot. Like, occasionally, not like staring at it the whole time, because that would be painful.
0: No, I can't even lie. That was me a little bit. Only for a second, until a lovely gentleman let me borrow his glasses and I could see it. It was amazing. Emma, thank you for your WhatsApp saying, hi, Tatum. I didn't manage to get the glasses because I was on a 12-hour shift. So I got a colander on the way home from work, and well, she's not actually said if it did work. Did you see it, Emma? Did you see it through the colander? Because I can't believe that thing would be able to make you see that. Get in touch. In the meantime,

0: sent me a photo of her looking at the solar eclipse via a colander. I actually cannot believe that they genuinely worked. Upgrade your summer. The visual of just seeing loads of people with colanders on their head, though, that is British people at its finest, and I love it. Thank you for locking into Kiss, by the way. It's Tatum. I want to sort you out with £600,000 tomorrow. We are guaranteeing someone's going to win that life-changing money. I essentially would love for you to sound like this.
1: That is unbelievable. Wow. That is breathtaking.
0: Yeah, that was one of our recent winners, and that could be you tomorrow. Do you want your breath taken away? With 600 grand in your bank account, mate, I think I could lapse if that happened to me. So to enter, you just need to text the word WIN to 64100. 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Got to be over 18 to play, and lines close tomorrow at 5 o'clock. 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That text again is WIN to 64100. I am wishing you the best of luck. I'm hoping the sun is shining where you are. It's very hot today, and I've got the perfect tune from Zara Larsson that's going to soundtrack that next.
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1: 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We've got a team just finishing off an extension, and we've also just got a team finishing off the groundworks on the new build project.
0: Come on! I mean, you're working outside as well, and do you know what? Respect to you. If you have a job that requires you to work outside in these temperatures, my friend, thank you for doing your bit for the nation. If you want to reach Kiss, the number is

0: on the grid from Miss Ariana Grande. Do you remember her ex fella Ricky? Yeah, well, she's back with him now, so can we just forget that she ever said that, please? I love that they've made it a fish. It's so cute. Sort of a bizarre choice of photo, because she's posted a photo of the pair of them, but just then cropped his head out as if we're not going to know it's him. We know. We've seen him at your gigs. Come on now. By the way, if you have been loving Ariana Grande's brand new album, I want to play you a track from that album on Kiss Next.
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0: Not the boyfriend hard lunch from Miss Ariana Grande. 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

0: comfy in my aircon. Sorry to brag, but it is hell out there. Thank you for doing your bit for the nation.
1: Good afternoon, Tatum.
0: Hello.
1: Alan Crazy Grazy here. Just finished off 37 degrees on the building site scaffolding. And now we're going down the pub. Yeah, boy.
0: Yeah, boy. I love that. 2 o'clock finish, but 37 degrees. My friend, you are built different. Let me show you some love on Kiss this afternoon. 03 448 11 223. Wow.

0: goes a bit soppy, you know. Let's get rid of Sexy Chick and the other version, you know. It's Kiss. Do you know who I've seen hanging out together recently? Somba and Zara Larsson. And already I'm obsessed. There's a video doing the rounds of those two just like having little drinky poos together. And I'm like, this better not just be casual. I want to hear a track from the pair of you and I want to get it on Kiss immediately. I can do your homewrecker though. Between now and then. Somba homewrecker on the way. And because it's literally 37 degrees, glass animals, heat waves. That feels appropriate, doesn't it?
1: Kiss. 3, 2, 1, let's go. 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

A little bit playing this when it's 37 degrees. Heat waves, yeah, tell me about it. Well hot. Is it too hot? Yes, it is. Especially for Stuart on WhatsApp, who said, try being stuck in a pub kitchen for 12 hours today. Help me, Tatum, I'm melting. Pub kitchen, the worst. Thank you for feeding the nation, obviously. But I feel like on days like today, can we not do picky bits? Can we not do fridge stuff? Actually, Stuart, go stick your head in the fridge and freezer. Will that help? Maybe you aren't working right now and you're just listening to Kiss, enjoying the sunshine, sunbathing, you got your SPF on. If so, this is going to sound gorgeous in it. Hugo.

£1,000 in your bank account tomorrow? If so, turn your radio up, please. Kiss. Because I'm about to tell you how that could happen, and it's very simple. It does sound too good to be true, but I promise you it isn't. We just want to add you to the pile of winners that we've had so far this year, and look, we're changing lives left, right and centre. Come on now, I want to see 600 grand making its way to you. And what would you spend that money on? What would that money do for you? I want you to think about that and also enter right now. Let's get you one step closer to that being your reality. You just need to text the word win to 64100. That's going to get you in the draw for 250 plus your standard network rate. You can also enter at makemeawinner.co.uk, where you'll find phone entry details and all the rules for this network competition. Got to be over 18 to play, and lines closed for Make Me a Winner tomorrow, 5 p.m. on the dot. So if you are hearing my voice through the radio, take this as your sign to win a life-changing amount of cash. If we call you tomorrow, you just need to pick up your phone. That is it. And we will transfer same

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plant a scenario in your head for you, right? Say that Drake was your dream man. He's like the person you would love to be with. You fancy the pants off him, whatever. But then you found out he likes to bark. And that is sort of what gets him going. Is that a deal breaker for you?

0: Do you know what I think is going to sound so good blasting through your speakers in the sunshine? Swedish House Mafia. We're going full EDM after 3 o'clock. Do you know what I saw, though? So, an actor is called Himesh Patel. If you used to watch EastEnders back in the day, you will know him as Tamwar. There's so many things with this. The sort of, like, not glow-up, but the fact that he's gone from, like, playing a nerd in EastEnders to being in The Odyssey is, like, absolutely crazy. And we spoke to him recently, and I don't think that EastEnders had that belief in him, you know?
1: I had a few people tell me when I left EastEnders, good for you that you've made this decision, but, you know, just go see what's out there and then, you know, come back in a few years. But I was a bit like, why do you have so little faith in me?
0: Come back in a few years! Not being funny. He's hanging out with Tom Holland and Matt Damon now. That is a message to you, my friend. Channel your inner Tamwar and shoot for the stars.
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0: out on your birthday? 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Creamy original or tandoori zinger. 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

on it right now, but congratulations with whatever you got, because you know what? Future you will forget about this moment, let me tell you. The only person who hasn't forgot about it, and this comes out every single year, Jeremy Clarkson. He's there as soon as A-level day hits. He's there straight on Twitter and he's like, don't worry, what has he bought? Don't worry if your A-level results are a bit disappointing. I got a C and two U's, and this evening I shall sit in my agreeable garden drinking beer from my own brewery.

0: Lane on Kiss. We've got Becky Hill with some drum and bass in your face in the sunshine. That is playing very soon. I don't think anyone can be arse cooking tonight. Come on now. The sun is out. So go and treat yourself. 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See what we did there because of the crispy naan range and Second to None. You got it. If you want to check that out, Nick has got you covered from 4 o'clock. 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

0: How is your diary looking for festivals this summer? If it's looking empty, I want you to take this as your sign to get a festival booked. And do you know what I'm eyeing up? All Points East. It looks so good. There's actually 2 days I'm eyeing up. There's one with the icon, the legend, that is Zara Larsson, and Pink Pantheress, same day. But next Friday, Thames is going to be here in the UK. There is no better way to soundtrack you in the sunshine than with the glorious and gorgeous tones from Thames. Also linking up with Georgia Smith as well on that day. And do you know what? There's still tickets going. So take this as your sign, get the crew together, and fingers crossed you could be seeing this live soon.
1: Let's get the party started.
0: Oh my God, Dave might pop up.
1: You was hardly talking. That's when I knew that your heart was scarring. Friends to lovers need a part to star in. Like, wait, babe, let me ask.

0: It's going to give you energy. Before that, though, I want to sort you out tomorrow with £600,000. Surely you must have heard us talking about Make Me a Winner. I mean, we do this every week. We give away life-changing amounts of money, and I would love to put you on that list. So maybe if your job is dragging right now, you could be fun employed as of next week with all that cash. Let's enter. Come on, get yourself in the draw. 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You've got to be over 18 to play, and lines are going to close tomorrow at 5 o'clock. If we ring you, all you need to do is just answer your phone and we will transfer within the hour £600,000. Sounds like a bit of me, but I can't enter. You absolutely can, though. So if you want to win £600,000 tomorrow, text the word WIN to 64100. Good luck.
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19: Luke Hamnett here. The Fan has been on for 3 weeks straight. And it's time for a summer of Hulu on Disney+. 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Sadly, not me jetting off somewhere exotic. 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

sun being out, you are up for it, especially on WhatsApp today. It's busy. We've got Bertie and Jade listening to Kiss right now in work. We are counting down the minutes and seconds to clocking off. I feel you. Also, different Jade listening to Kiss on, SPF on, belting out Kiss in the sunshine as well. The number to get in touch is 03-448-11-2223, and there is no better tune to listen to in the sunshine right now. Hey, if you're lucky enough to have one of those posh cars where you can get the roof down, get it down for the

0: Paula on next as well.
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Midnight Sun on Kiss. I reckon she definitely watched the eclipse yesterday, didn't she? I mean, everybody was kind of at it. Hopefully you did it safely. There was enough warnings everywhere, weren't there? Don't look at the sun. Make sure you've got the special glasses. I didn't get the special glasses. Not many people did by the looks of social media as well. Had a little cereal box. Anyway, right, here's Dominic Fike and Baby Doll.

0: It's the Black Eyed Peas and Meet Me Halfway on Kiss. Right, a trailer's been released for the upcoming series of The Voice, which Will.i.am, of course, is a part of. Begins at the end of the month, and this year Kelly Rowland's going to be joining the judging panel. And they're also going to have something called the Rewind Button, which basically gives judges an opportunity to bring back a contestant who got no turns and had to leave the stage. I don't know if I'd want to be brought back if I didn't get a turn. I'd be too embarrassed. Right, if you're flagging, I've got something that's going to help you power through the last hour from Crystal and Notion in a minute. Stay there.
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0: Long delays in both directions on the M11 in Essex between Junction 6 and Junction 7. Two lanes are closed eastbound on the A13 in Raynham between Ferry Lane and Wennington Interchange. The M42 in Warwickshire is partially blocked northbound near Junction 3A. And big delays on the M60 in Manchester anti-clockwise between Cheadle and Stockport on the tubes. Loads of problems, so check before you travel.
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Tiny Temper and Eric Turner, written in the stars on Kiss. Still a tune, man. He's back with new music as well, new album. And speaking of new music, I've got a new one for you that I'm going to play in just a sec. But I need to remind you, £600,000 up for grabs tomorrow. I want you to get your hands on that money and make me a winner. I'll give you all the details in a sec. But now, new music from Slovak singer called Adela. So this the video for this is a really cool video, actually, shot in Bratislava, which is the capital of Slovakia, of course. Debut album drops at the start of next month. And if you ask me, she is serving poppy R&B realness, and you are going to love this. It's called Ain't in LA.

0: Harry Styles and As It Was on Kiss. Right, let's get you a load of money, shall we? Let's stop messing about. Kiss.
1: Your summer.
0: Yeah, let's properly upgrade your summer, because 600k, I mean, that is a boatload of cash, and it could be sailing into your bank account tomorrow. How good does that sound? Our past winner Jen knew exactly what she was doing with the cash.
2: Well, I'll definitely have to get a takeaway, and I'll have to start looking at houses.
0: You've got to be careful, because if it was me, there'd be a lot of takeaways. A lot of takeaways. 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But you've got to be in to win, so don't hang about. 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Good luck, and I've got a big throwback from Jay Sean, which I promise you is going to sound absolutely perfect in this weather. Stay there.
1: Through the afternoon
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4: Isn't it barrel era?
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6: 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Tyler West and Chloe Burrows. Kiss Breakfast.
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0: Still long delays on the M11 in Essex. One lane's closed in each direction between junction 6 and 7. Severe congestion in both directions on the A2 westbound in Kent. You've got queuing traffic and one lane closed northbound on the M1 in Bedfordshire at junction 12. And the M5 in the West Midlands is partially blocked northbound near junction 2 at Wolverhampton Road. On the tubes, we've got big problems, so check before you travel.
1: The beast of the final nation. Nick Bright.

Dominic Fike and White Keys on Kiss. Right, if you've not checked out this lady's new album yet, My Reckless Abandon, I recommend you do. Really, really good. You will not be disappointed. This tune, taken from it, of course. This is I Love It, I Love It, I Love It from Bella Kay.

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Come on, get in, Bosch. 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That's 03448 112233. Lines are open until 5 p.m.

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0: Let's get the latest then. Here's Alex.
8: Lots of you getting your exam results today.
9: Last night, I didn't sleep well.
8: How are you going to celebrate tonight?
9: I don't know. I'm just going to go home and sleep properly.
8: That's Elizabeth, who got the A-level results she needs to study mechanical engineering. The number of students getting top marks on their A-levels has risen for the third year in a row in England, Wales and Northern Ireland. Rose is in Wigan. She told us what she plans to do tonight.
10: God, you know, we got what we came for. Got the results we needed, so yeah. I think everyone's going to go to Liverpool tonight. Yeah.
8: There's still plenty of advice around if things didn't go to plan today too. Kiss has spoken to Lottie, who ended up applying to uni through clearing.
10: For sure, it's hard to pick yourself back up. But they supported me back through, got me onto a course I really wanted to do, and the rest was history.
8: Next, how warm are you today? An amber warning for extreme heat has got even bigger. It now includes some of the northwest of England. And Travis Kelce's told US reporters his wedding to Taylor Swift was the best night of his life. They got married at Madison Square Gardens in New York last month. Keep up to date with everything Kiss. Just find us on socials. I'm Alex Richardson.

Holly in Dagenham has been in touch saying, what an evening to have absolutely zero plans other than chill and attempt to catch a tan. I don't think you'll have to attempt to catch one. It's absolutely baking outside still. Just go for a walk and I'm sure you'll soak in the rays. Right, let's get into some new music now. They are back. Cat's Eye, the global band, and this is the new one from them. It is called Animal on

0: talking of rock stars, I've got something that's going to make you feel like one, or that you're kind of in GTA 6, especially if you are commuting home. I've got the new one from Temper City next. Stay there.
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7: Heavy traffic on the M11 in Essex between junction 6 and 7 southbound. There's severe delays on the A13. There's a road closed eastbound between Marsh Way and Wennington Interchange. Long delays anti-clockwise on the M60 in Manchester between junction 1 and 2. And in York, really slow on the A1M southbound. That's between junction 43 and 44 on the tubes. Loads of problems, so check before you travel. The beast of the fun, the nation.

and a B on Kiss. I'm still absolutely loving this tune and the fact that people are making kind of holiday vlogs to it. My next holiday, I'm definitely going to try and do that. Although whenever I try and do anything like that, it is always rubbish. I'll try my best though. Right, 600 grand in your bank account. Imagine the holidays you could have with that kind of money. I've got all the details of how that can be real after new music from Silver Bumper.

0: Yeah, tomorrow is a day everything could change for you. I really want it to be the day that it does. £600,000 is up for grabs, and it could be yours. 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Then all you need to do is answer our call. If you do that, £600,000 will be yours, paid straight into your account after said call. 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Good luck. And how easy is it logging out when you finish work? Well, Olivia Dean's got the answer. I'm playing So Easy for you in a sec. Make me a
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0: Still heavy traffic on the M11 in Essex between Junction 6 and 7 southbound. The A118 Romford Road's looking busy in both directions between Westbury Road and Green Street. There's congestion on the M4 eastbound in Berkshire before Junction 11. And the M42 in Warwick is partially blocked northbound just before Junction 3A. Big delays on the tube, so it's worth checking before you travel.
1: Nick Bright.

233. That is the WhatsApp number. Come and say hello. Liv in Sunderland has done so, saying, I'm done for the day. I chose an absolutely terrible time to go to Rhodes for a few days. I could have saved a few quid. But what I will say is I was checking the weather and apparently next week it's going to rain. I believe it when I see it. Right, this brand new music then from Joel Corry. It's a banger. It's called Whisper on Kiss.

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1: To celebrate the brand new Crispin Arm range at KFC, this week I'm testing your speed skills with a game called Second to None. Let's meet today's contestant. Hello, Rebecca.
2: Hello.
1: How are you feeling? Are you nervous, excited? Do you think you got this in the bag?
2: I'm a little bit nervous, but I've got my fingers crossed, so see how we go.
1: I believe in you. Right, let me just quickly give you the breakdown of what's about to happen. You get this one question right in 1 second, and you're going to win a bank holiday escape with 2 nights away breakfast and a fancy meal out as well. Sounds good?
2: Yes, sounds excellent.
1: All right, well, you should know the answer to this question, but can you answer quickly enough? Are you ready for your question?
2: Okay, yeah.
1: All right, here we go then. How many bank holiday weekends are there in August?
0: 1 second to answer.
2: One.
1: Congratulations! Yay! You have won, Rebecca. You smashed that. Come on. Under pressure. Smooth operator.
2: Oh, fantastic. Thank you.
1: You're going to have to decide now. The hardest decision is who you're going to take with you. So I'll leave that one with you, all right?
2: Okay. I have to be my other half.
1: I suppose so. Right. Congratulations to Rebecca. And if you missed out, you'll have another chance to play Second to None tomorrow, all thanks to KFC. Right. 37 degrees today, so I don't think it's going to work. But I'm playing Dave and Thames Rain Dance after 6. Stay there.
3: 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Vibing through the afternoon.
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1: Let's get the latest then. Here's Alex.
11: A big day for lots of you picking up exam results.
12: I got 3 A stars and 1 A. I'm actually really, really happy with this. And I'm going to do mechanical and electrical engineering.
13: I'm going off to Loughborough to study sport and exercise science.
11: Loads of students picking up exam results today. Some people might have changed their mind about going to uni or didn't quite get the results they hoped for. Well, there's loads of options. Ken Sloan's Vice Chancellor of Harper Adams University. He says there are lots of options for people.
14: There are so many destinations and there are so many choices of ways to get those destinations. So don't take away from the achievement you've already got. Stay calm, stay positive, and I'm absolutely sure they'll find a pathway which is the right one for them.
11: A train's derailed in East Sussex. British Transport Police say it happened this afternoon. Emergency services are on the scene. Next, and how warm are you today? The UK has recorded its hottest day of the year so far. Apparently, it's been 38.1 in London. And Travis Kelce has given his first public comment about getting married to Taylor Swift.
15: I appreciate everybody who came out and celebrated and you know, I had fun with this.
11: He was speaking at an NFL training camp and said it was cool to live out his childhood dream of being at Madison Square Garden and getting married. Keep up to date with everything Kiss. Just find us on socials. I'm Alex Richardson. Nick Wright.
1: On Kiss. 6 o'clock on Thirsty Thursday. If you haven't already got plans, now is the time to text your mates and right that wrong.

Kiss. Right, it's Brighty on your radio until 7 then. And let's get this on from Drake, the man who, whenever he puts a wager on someone, curses them a little bit, but he makes good music. This is Janice.

0: Big throwback from Cassie. That is Me and You on Kiss. Right, if you are single, you're going to want to hear this. 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Right, with Thirsty Thursday in full swing, I think Tame Impala and Jenny are predicting how you're going to feel in the morning. I've got Dracula for you in a sec.
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0: Couple of problems on the A1M northbound in Hertfordshire between Junction 1 and Junction 2. All traffic's being held. And in Nottingham, there's queuing traffic northbound between Junction 34 and 35. There's two lanes closed and long delays westbound on the A2 in Kent. And the A5 in the West Midlands is partially blocked northbound near Junction 1. On the tube, severe delays on the Piccadilly, Jubilee and Lizzie lines.
1: The beast that defined the nation. Nick Bright.

Justin Bieber and Quavo with Intentions on Kiss. Right, if you want £600,000 in time for the weekend, stay right there because I've got all the details about how that could be real. That is what we're giving away tomorrow in Make Me A Winner. In fact, this time tomorrow, someone will already have that money in their bank account, which is absolutely insane to think about, really, isn't it? That could be you, all right? Details on the way. But right now, I'm going to play you the new one from H, which samples a 1979 tune. He has taken it all the way back to the 70s and given it the reworking for 2026. And it just works, man. This is called R&B on Kiss.

0: I love how retro this tune sounds. Calvin Harris and Ellie Goulding with I Need Your Love on Kiss. Kiss.
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0: Yeah, 600k, that is a boatload of cash, and it could be sailing into your bank account tomorrow. Our past winner, Jen, knew exactly what she was doing with the cash.
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0: 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And if you've not uploaded your Eclipse pictures just yet, I have got the song that you should use from Zara Larsson. Midnight Sun is on in a sec. Stay there.
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0: Still looking really busy on the M11. One lane's closed in both directions between junction 6 and 7. There's slow traffic clockwise on the M25 in Hertfordshire between Stag Hill and Great Cambridge Road. The M6 in the West Midlands is closed northbound between Chester Road and Tyburn Road. And the M40 in Warwick's partially blocked northbound just before the Link Road to the M42 carriageway. And on the tubes, there's loads of problems, so check before you travel.
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Sabrina Carpenter and Espresso on Kiss. Right, Hannah's been in touch in Clapham saying it's my first day having a quick gym sesh in months. I feel like a new person. Hannah, I don't want to be the bearer of bad news, but the Dom's is coming for you. You are going to...

0: Or did you have to use a colander or a cereal box to make the little pinhole thingy majiggy? Well, either way, this is going to make you feel much worse. 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Cheers, guys. 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James has got your Thursday evening properly sorted. 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
9: Might be too.

I feel like when it's hot like this, everybody just loses their heads, don't they? Just saw a guy getting a backy, or do you call it a croggy? I don't know. Anyway, he was on the back of someone's bike. He had his top off, and under his arm, he had a crate of Stella. It's Kiss. It's James Horsley with you for Thursday night. What's going on with you? 03-448-112-233. That is my WhatsApp number. Who are you? Where are you? What's going on with your evening?

0: karaoke. I'm going to dare one of my mates to try and do that song. Bad Bunny, DTMF, Kiss on Thursday night. It's James Hall, hello. A minute ago I was saying that I saw a guy on the back of a bike, his mate was riding, he had his top off, and he had a crate of Stella under his arm. I was like, in this heat, people just do weird things and just get away with it, don't they? Yes, Charlotte in Lyme Regis, thank you for your message saying, James, I've got a next door neighbour who insists in sunbathing basically nude on his front garden.
1: Right, okay.
0: Thank you for your message. I'm sorry that you've got to witness that. Yes, Kieran in Waterford, just finished work tonight, listening in the car. Chloe and Sam are in Newcastle, and hello to Dan in Leicester as well. Right, coming up, going to play you Dominic Fike, White Keys. Love that tune at the moment. And I have a massive throwback from 50 Cent to play as well.
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0: 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You know that we are all about the freshest new music, right?
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0: Yeah, legit. We've got a playlist on Rayo that you can listen to called The Kiss Hype List. And every Friday, we update it with the hottest new music. So check it out when you get a sec. If you love discovering new music, that is the place to be. I want to

0: with Homewrecker. It's James Hall on Kiss. Hope your Thursday night's going all right. Kiss. We've got £600,000 for you to win tomorrow. So going into this weekend, 600 grand could be in your bank account. 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

0: Taylor Swift, The Fate of Ophelia. It's James Hall with Your Kiss. Gonna play you Tiny Temper in a second. If you've not heard it yet, oi, it's an absolute banger. I also love this interview that Tiny Temper's been doing recently, right? And he was chatting about going to Scunthorpe.
1: I haven't been, but there's currently a petition going.
2: Will you give the people what they want?
1: I think this is the time. So I've said I'm more than excited to come to Scunthorpe. I'm happy to add that date to my tour.
0: I love that it's been in like his song for all these years and he's still never been to Scunthorpe. He's been to Southampton, but he's never been to Scunthorpe. Right, do we have any people listening tonight that are listening to Scunthorpe? Because he's only going to do that if you like pre-order his new tune or album or whatever, and then he'll turn up at Scunthorpe and he will do a gig. We need to make this happen after all these years. And I feel like if you're in Scunthorpe tonight, I want to hear from you. So this is the number, right? 03-448-112-233. That is my... Are you in Scunthorpe? Near Scunthorpe? Can you help us out here? We want to get Tiny Temper to Scunthorpe. 03-448-112-233.

0: Kiss on. It's James Hall, thank you, Prosper and Clooney. Free your mind. You good? A minute ago, I was saying that Tiny Temper was doing an interview and he was asked, like, if he's going to perform in Scunthorpe. He's never performed there before. Obviously, he sang about it in Pass Out. He's performed in Southampton, but never Scunthorpe. I just asked the question a minute ago. I was like, have we got anybody listening in Scunthorpe tonight who can go to the gig? Like, he said he's only going to do this gig if people pre-order his new album or whatever, and if people are, like, you know, down for it. I love the power of radio, man. Rachel, hello to you. Saying, James, I'm not actually in Scunthorpe. I'm in a place called Brigg. Definitely going to go, though. Don't think that's too far away. Stephen Gainsborough, which is not too far from Scunthorpe, saying, I'm just down from Scunny. I'm definitely going. And my favourite message is from Sean in Southampton, saying, I know I'm not from Scunthorpe, but I am from Southampton, and I wouldn't mind seeing him in Scunthorpe. Fair. Yeah, fair. Why not? Nice one for your message. Right, coming up after eight, going to play you Alex Warren, Ordinary, and Dua Lipa in just a bit on Kiss. Why not? Kiss.
1: 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What do you call frozen water? 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Now seriously, how? KFC's crispy naan has landed. Creamy original or tandoori zinger. So we're playing second to naan. 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Be quick, the crispy naan and chance to win won't be around long. Who's on Kiss weekdays from four? Yeah, you know.
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0: Yes. Kiss. Just got 8 o'clock Thursday night. You're on Kiss across the UK. It's James Hall with you. Back to the tunes right now with Alex Warren.

proper confused at that Drake 20 versus 1 video live stream that happened this week. Like 20 women trying to compete for a date with Drake. Lily Phillips was there as well, weirdly. Also, the moment where Drake just started barking at that one woman. Okay. Also, does that dog need some water? Sounds got a bit of a dry throat. Must be the heat or something like that. It's Kiss. It's James Hall chilling with you with Cat Side Animal now.

0: James Horlock Kiss. You all right? How you doing? I saw that Dominic Fite's got a tattoo of an apple on his face. I'm not too sure why. Don't know whether he's like promoting five a day. Or he wants a free MacBook, one of the two. What are you saying tonight? 03-448-11-223. That is my WhatsApp. Who are you? Where are you? What's going down? How's your Thursday evening panning out? 03-448-11-223. All right, stick with me. Something proper chilled for you next. Olivia Dean, So Easy is coming up.
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0: Rosé and Bruno Mars, Aperture. 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
0: 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And guess what? We update it every Friday as well, so we are on it. If you love new music, definitely check it out. I want to play you new music right now from Tame Impala. 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It's called Loser.
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0: All right, nice one for having Kiss on tonight. It's James Hall with you every weeknight from 7 o'clock. You all right? Ryan, where's my husband? We are giving you the chance tomorrow to bag yourself 600 grand. No, I am not joking. Yes, you could win this money. Also, you don't have to wait for it. We're going to transfer it straight into your bank account. So, tomorrow night, this time, tomorrow night, you could have 600 grand.
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0: Right, I want to get you in the draw right now. So, open a new text message. You done it? 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And all the rules. 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Lines close, 5 o'clock tomorrow. Answer your phone, £600,000 will be yours. 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

just sat here thinking to myself, you know that we've been, like, well spoiled this year with the weather. Like, today was 38 degrees in some places. I'm actually kind of concerned. Like, we're going to be screwed when winter comes around. Like, we've had months of, like, pub garden weather, barbecues, like, you know, none of this usual British summer where it's raining for the majority of it. How are we meant to go back to, like, dark nights and rain at 4 o'clock? Like, how's that going to happen? I feel like we need to bask in this sunshine and just enjoy it. It's Kiss with Bella Kay.

Kendrick Lamar and Not Like Us, and you're listening to Kiss. It's James Hall, your Thursday night. Yes, Owen and Zara in Cardiff, driving back from the beach today. Decent day for it, to be fair. Hello to Tia in Enfield.

0: 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All right, stay with me. Wiz the MC and Bees and Honey after 9. And Tame Impala's coming up as well.
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0: On every street. Nice one, Brad and Kiss on tonight. Just gone 9. It's James Hawsey across the UK. All right, we are back on one of the tunes with Tame Impala and Jenny.

James Hall, hello. Loads of people been getting their A-level results today. I was looking at it, right, and I was a bit confused because, like, you used to have to go in, didn't you, to get your results? And now I think, like, the last few years, they've made it so that you can just look online. Not the same effect. Also, I saw that Clarkson put out his annual message. You see it? Don't worry if your A-level results are a bit disappointing. I got a C in 2 U's. And this evening, I shall be sitting in my garden, drinking beer from my own brewery and eating food from my own farm, prepared by my own chef. Great. Well, thanks very much for that. To be fair, I never got to witness the A-level results thing because I did a BTEC, so... Everyone always used to reference that to me as well. I was like, yeah, and what? Like, you did a BTEC. Yeah, so? It's cooler than you. Right, silver bumper on Kiss.

0: I actually can't believe, like, what he did at Coachella. Like, rocked up, wearing a hoodie, but, like, just, like, normal clothes, got on stage, opened a laptop, started playing videos off YouTube, and, wait for it, got paid $10 million to do so. That has got to be probably one of the easiest gigs of his life, right? Surely. It's James Hall on Kiss. Hope you're good for Thursday evening. Coming up, we're going to play you a massive throwback jam. You're going to love it. It's on before 9:30. Sean Paul, Like Glue. Yeah, wait there for that.
1: Kiss.
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0: 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It's the perfect way to start your morning.
1: Yeah. Tyler West and Chloe Burrows. Kiss Breakfast.
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0: My Son. It's James Hall on Kiss. You good? All right, if you love new music, got the hype list.
1: The Kiss Hype List.
0: Yeah, so basically, we've got a playlist that you can listen to anytime you like. All you got to do is download Rayo. And then every Friday, we update this playlist with the fresh new music. So it is constantly up to date with the hottest new tunes for you. I want to take a track from the place right now, Hugel and Jamaican. This is one of the most sampled songs ever. The original track has been sampled by so many people.

0: Ariana Grande and Hate That I Made You Love Me on Kiss. I don't want to rush you or anything like that, but tomorrow night we're giving away £600,000. I need to get you in the draw because the line's going to close tomorrow. And if you don't do it now, you'll probably forget. If you're like me, you'll just forget. So it's dead simple, right? 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That 600 grand will be yours, mate. £600,000, and we will transfer it straight to you. So, like, going into this weekend, you'll be over £500,000 richer. 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Best of luck.
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There you go. Maybe give it a go. You know, if you want to get your exercise and you're limited on time, squat in the shower. It's Kiss. It's James Hall with you. Thursday night, James Hype and Miggy De La Rosa with Ferrari to play.

0: coming up. Catch you later on.
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0: Ashanti, What's Love? Quality classic playing on Kiss, where you'll find Another's Talk To You and Dua Lipa up next. Kiss.
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This was on there weeks ago. DJ Go to Jason Derulo and Melody. It's me, Chico.

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0: It's Jordan Lee in for Tyler with Chloe here. Tomorrow morning, we've got your last chance to win tickets to see Ariana Grande live in London. These are gold dust.
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13: 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The new album Blue Island has dropped. Here is Love Me Not. Hey.

Ariana. We can't be friends. Wait for your love. Calvin Harris and Sam Smith with Promises, the perfect vibes for a Thursday night. On Kiss with me, Justin Works, and the new track from H. You might recognise the song. It's Ring My

0: got to stay up. Stay up with us because we've got the right tunes for you. Billie Eilish on the way and a classic from David Guetta and Shakira and Burna Boy next.
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2: 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The one you didn't see coming, but now you've got it on repeat. 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Every link up, late night.

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0: The Man I Need playing on Kiss. Justin Wilkes soundtracking your Thursday night and getting you past midnight with another hour of massive Kiss tunes next. Don't go anywhere.
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0: 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Somba Homewrecker, Doja Cat and Alex Warren all to play soon after I've told you about Make Me a Winner.
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